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I'm Victor Sosa. 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

0: We are your inspiration station, 95.7, Hallelujah FM. DJ Cadden, Ruben Studdard, and Mary Mary, all together with Love Him Like I Do. We got that for you on your praise party tonight, as well as Canton Jones and Praise On Go. I'm Victor Sosa. Been talking about this for a minute, and I want to give you a little more detail on it. Two Alabama HBCU marching bands going to have an opportunity to compete in the National Battle of the Bands, which is happening in January in Palm Beach, Florida. They are Miles College, Purple Marching Machine, and Alabama State University's Mighty Marching Hornets. It's going to be going on January 14th through the 16th. You know it's on the ESPN family of networks, but you can be there in person to check it out. Those tickets and event details are online right now at nationalbattleofthebands.com.
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0: 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Hey, it's Victor Sosa. 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

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Not too late to send us a voice message. 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Hit that

It is so. Amen. Now when we pray, we want to end that with a declaration, a decree. So I'm speaking for all of you listening, starting here, starting now. The things that hurt you in the past won't control your future. Starting now, this is a new day. This is your exodus. You are officially released. Now sing it for me, Leandria.

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1: 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Guaranteed human.

That's the Come Up. I'm your boy Ty Tripp, and welcome to the Come Up Show, y'all. I am excited, as always, to be all up in your ears today. I feel like I'm too much. Do y'all ever feel like you too much sometimes? I just feel like sometimes I'm just too much. I felt like that all of my life. You know what I'm saying? I'm just too much. I'm just too much energy. I just got... Everybody's chilling. Why you got to be doing all that and everybody's just chilling? Ty, just fall into, you know, the common thread of chillosity that the rest of the world is engaging in, or that the rest of the world is set in. Most of my surroundings, especially when I was growing up, everybody chilling, but I'm like, But all things work together for good. Now, people want all that excitement. They want all, if I come in chilling, they like, uh-oh, what's wrong with Ty? Something wrong. Is he feeling okay? What's going on with him? Now I can't chill. I better have that energy. I done typecast myself. If I want to do a show and just chill and do like ballads or like Yolanda Adams, Smokey Norfolk worship set, they're going to be like, man, what's wrong with... What's wrong with Ty? Anyway, I said all that to say, what's up, y'all? Welcome to another episode of The Come Up. I'm excited and delighted to be sharing this hour with y'all. Y'all buckle up. We're going to have a good time, as always. Yeah. This is Nicki Minaj, Blessings, featuring Tasha Cobbs Leonard.

0: right, I said I'm a bit too much the last break. If y'all heard it, I said, all right, I ain't gonna be too much, y'all. I'm a chill. Look at some of y'all like, no, we need that energy. Bring it, brother. Bring it. Y'all the ones I love. I love y'all, man. I need y'all. Y'all the ones I need to call in and go ahead and encourage me. I'm a little bit out of touch. I've been doing like this. Well, you're not supposed to say when you're fasting, so I'm not. And there I go. I just said it. So God, forgive me. Let me just say I'm not on social media right now. So this ain't about fasting or being spiritual or being. I'm not that. I'm just not on social media. So I'm kind of out of touch with what's going on in the world. Ain't that funny? I guess I don't watch the news. Like I'm not watching CNN either, but I'm not like on social media. So I'm kind of like out of touch. But I don't feel bad. I feel great. Matter of fact, when we come back, I'm going to give y'all the five benefits of not being on social media. There are definitely advantages to being on social media. As we all know, it's a beautiful thing and a way to connect with the entire known world. How be it so ever. So I'm going to talk about the benefits of just taking some time to take some time away from social media. Maybe it can help you. Y'all keep it locked. I'll be back after this.
1: Stay up. Stay up. Stay blessed.
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0: Now this Sunday, we're going to do it a little bit different. We're going to have a selection for one of our very own.

that God is doing something great today? Notice I said he's doing something great. It's not that he's gonna do something great. The fact that you are here in your right mind, with your hands lifted, with your voices loud,

0: Okay, as promised, what's up? Ty Tribbett here, y'all. How y'all feeling? How y'all doing? Yeah. As promised, I'm going to give y'all the five benefits of taking time away from social media. Number one, do you think you can do it? Can you do this, y'all? Let me answer it for you. Yes. Yes. The Bible even says, I can do all things through Christ that strengthens me. So, this is something you can do. I'm doing it. And the first couple of days were like, because you're just so accustomed and wired, you know what I mean, to doing what you do habitually in your routine. But, man, it's just proven to be one of the better decisions I've made. All right. So, let me give you the five benefits. The first benefit of pulling away from social media is improved mental health. Because social media can contribute to feelings of anxiety and depression and stress, you know what I mean? Due to the constant comparison with others, exposure to negative content, and the pressure to stay connected, you know what I mean? So taking a break can help reduce those negative feelings, and it could just improve your overall mental health. That's number one. We're just getting started, and it's already, some of y'all nodding right now like, oh, I needed that. Thank you so much, Tyler. Right? That's just number one. We got four more to go. Y'all keep it locked, and I might add some more to this. It's to come up with Ty Tribbett. Yeah!
1: It's hard to come down. Once you come up with Ty Tribbett.
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0: All right, y'all. I be Ty Tribbett. This is The Come Up. Listen, man, I haven't been on social media all month. Woo! And some say, bro, you ain't missing nothing. And some say, how did you do it? How can you do it? Well, I still got people running my page, so that's a good thing. So people think I'm still alive to the world. You know, if you're not on social media and have no social interaction, they think you don't exist anymore. But I got somebody running my page so they'll know I'm still alive, I'm still here, and still got stuff going on, whatever it is. So I got the five commandments. I got the five commandments for taking a break from social media. Number one, improve mental health. Number two, increased productivity. Man, I'm getting so much stuff done now. I done wrote two songs, y'all. I wrote two songs because I'm like, all right, if I ain't going to be online, I got to do something. But social media can be a significant distraction, yo, which often leads to, like, procrastination. But when you fast from social media, it allows you to focus more on your tasks, your goals, and it leads to just increased productivity and better time management. So I've been experiencing, like, all of that. Like, wow, I didn't know what I was missing by engaging so habitually and ritualistically on social media. Number three, it enhances real life relationships. How about that? Enhances real life relationships. The studies say here, by stepping away from social media, you have more time and energy to invest in face-to-face interactions and more meaningful conversation, which can strengthen relationships with family, friends, and colleagues. There you go. You enhance your real relationships when you step away from social media. I can't tell you how many times I see people at a dinner table with everybody's head down and a light flashing in their face because everyone's on their devices. But when you pull away, you can recognize, oh, I'm at the table with somebody I love. I'm at the table with somebody who probably got some advice or something cool or funny to say that can... I'm actually at the table with people of value. I'm in the presence of people with value. I got real good friends. I got real good family. I got real good... I got that right in front of me, but I haven't been able to appreciate it because of my habit of going on social media. Gone are those days. Let's appreciate and fortify and strengthen our real life connections and our real life relationships. This can be done in part by pulling away for a time from social media. Can you do it? Can you afford to do it? Or the bigger question, can you afford not to?
1: Today is a good day.
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1: Helping you to come up.
19: Come up.
1: We gonna set this thing off right.
19: It's the Come Up with Ty Tribbett.

All right, we back. And just like that, the hour is gone. But check it out, y'all. I still got two more. We've been doing the five commandments of taking a break from social media. Let's review. Number one, improve mental health. Number two, increase productivity. Number three, enhance real life relationships. Four, better sleep. Better sleep, because excessive use of social media, woo, especially before bedtime, it can interfere with your sleep, yo. And the quality, due to that blue light that comes from the screen, like the mental stimulation from all that scrolling, I'm telling you, a break from social media can lead to improved sleeping patterns and better rest. That's why I said, some of us can say, man, can I afford to do that? Some of your businesses are online. Delegate somebody to do it. Can I afford to do it? Man, can you afford not to do it? You need your rest. And number five, drum roll, please. Heighten self-awareness. Studies say social media often bombards users with a flood of information and opinions, which can cloud one's own thoughts and feelings. Fasting from social media provides an opportunity to reconnect with yourself. And that fosters a greater self-awareness and personal reflection. I am experiencing all of this now. If it has led to better in my life, I did not want to withhold that information from you all. Man, this is the come up, and here is one decision you can make that'll make you and allow you to come up in five different ways. I love you all permanently. Man, until next time, stay blessed, stay safe, stay up.

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1: So Kirk Franklin recently named his Mount Rushmore of gospel artists. Would you put Kirk Franklin in your Mount Rushmore? We'll talk about that more in a minute. Right now, here's Kirk and Karen Clark Sheard. Thank you for everything at Longs in the Sanctuary.

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1: Our Dan Long is here. We are together in the sanctuary. Appreciate you. I got Canton Jones coming up for you. Praise on Go. This young lady right here, I call her one of the best dressed gospel artists ever. Her name is Dottie Peoples. This is For My Good. I've had

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1: 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How about that? Nice exchange. It's Darrell Walls and PJ Morton. This song is called Able. My name is Ed Long, and we are in the sanctuary.

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1: 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It was one of my first gospel songs I ever heard before. It was called Oh Happy Day. Remember that from Edwin Hawkins and them? Remember that? Well, here he is right here. This is God Will Take Care of You.

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Tap that app and start talking, all right? You could be the next person you hear on the radio.

0: 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Hallelujah.
1: I got a shout out to Alabama HBCUs in a minute. 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
0: 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And we've got a blessing with your name on it. 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

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And if you're just tuning in, well, you tuned in just in time. Here is the voice himself, Zaccardi Cortez, with a song, Working on Me.

Isaiah Templeton, everything will be all right. You're inside the party, your early morning praise party. That's the way we're kicking off a wonderful winning Wednesday Youth and Young Adults Day edition of the party on the station, getting ready for the Mid-South Fair, October 1st through 11th. And we got Hallelujah Day, October 11th. You don't want to miss it. Right now, it's

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0: It's time on your early morning praise party with me, your girl, Sherry Mackey, to get a happy. We get a happy when you share your testimony at 844-885-9425. That's 844-885-9425. You know we overcome by the blood of the Lamb and by the words of our testimony. What God has already delivered you from, He's already healed you, He's already blessed you, will be a blessing for somebody else, something to encourage them. 844-885-9425. What are you happy about?
1: Good morning, how are you? When I just hear your voice in the show, Mackey, especially with that trust prayer you say every morning when I hear your voice, that's how I'm so happy. I wish you put an extra prayer for me and my family, especially my smallest daughter. But I thank you and your voice every morning. And I love that trust in the Lord prayer you gave me this morning. That's why I'm so happy.
0: Well, to God be the glory. Y'all, come on, let's praise with this sister. I want to hear your testimony today. 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Or go to the iHeartRadio app and tap the little red microphone and leave your testimony there. It's your early morning praise party. I am Sherry Mackey.

0: Nobody does it like your early morning praise party. I am Sherry Mackey. I love highlighting with when I see people do amazing things or wonderful things. Well, earlier this year, man, history was made. I want to honor seven young ladies who absolutely made history for the first time in Spelman College's 144-year history. Seven seniors graduated as valedictorians, each finishing with a perfect 4.0 GPA. Dubbed the Spelman Seven, Alexis Sims, Naya Soraya Perry, Corey Anna White, Ariana Ringo, Alisa Richardson, Sophia Davis, and Mariama Diallo all entered Spelman together in the fall of 2022 and left at the very top of their class. Congratulations to you ladies. I just wanted to take the time to honor you on today. Their majors span philosophy, sociology, political science, biochemistry, and documentary filmmaking. Their next chapters are just as big. Coriana is headed to Columbia Law School at that. And Alyssa will attend the University of Pennsylvania's Perelman School of Medicine on a full scholarship. Nia spent her junior year believing a single A- had cost her the title. Well, baby, she proved herself wrong. And I love that, baby. Challenge you. Be your own, competition. I love it. Seven women, one class, one historic finish. Listen, I'm looking for this next seven. That will graduate at the top of your class. Don't you give up and don't you be defeated. Baby, I love honoring that. And that's what's making news on a Youth and Young Adults Day. And I want to go ahead and open the phone lines. If you or somebody you know or love is celebrating a wedding anniversary or a birthday with my daughter, Courtney Ethan, the phone lines are open, 844-885-9425. That's 844-885-9425. It's your early morning praise party. I am Sherry Mackey.
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2: Well, I had to bring it up to 98. But the message still is the same. Because whatever you need is over here at the table. If it's love,

0: Good morning, good morning, good morning. I am Sherry Mackey, and it's time for us to go to God in prayer. And as always, I invite you to join along with me in prayer. Father, in the mighty, matchless, and powerful name of Jesus, today we come before you standing in the gap for our families. Lord, we're not just praying for ourselves today. We're calling on your name for the people that we love, the people connected to us, the people whose names are written on our hearts. Lord, heal our families, deliver our families, set our families free, God. Father, your word declares in Joshua 24:14, as for me and my house, we will serve the Lord. So today, Lord, we place our household in your hands. Every generation, every relationship, every struggle, every burden, we surrender it all to you. Lord, heal what is broken in our families. Heal the hearts wounded by betrayal. Heal the pain caused by harsh words, broken promises, abandonment, and years of misunderstanding. Heal the relationships where pride has taken the place of love and silence has taken the place of communication. Where there's division, bring reconciliation. Where there's bitterness, plant forgiveness. Where there's distance, make room for restoration. Father, deliver our family from everything that's holding us captive. Break the grip of addiction, destruction, habits, anger, jealousy, unforgiveness, fear, even self-sabotage. Deliver us from unhealthy relationships, harmful influences, financial bondage, and patterns of behavior that continue to hurt one generation after another. Lord, let the cycle stop with us. What our children have witnessed, let them not be destined to repeat. What our parents struggle with, let us have the wisdom and the strength to overcome. Give us the courage to confront what needs healing and the humility to seek help when we need it. Father, touch every family member battling sickness in their body, anxiety in their mind, depression in their spirit, or hopelessness in their heart. Strengthen the weary, comfort the grieving, bring the wandering home safely. Reach the family member who has drifted away from you. Remind them that your arms are still open and your grace is still sufficient. Lord, go into the rooms we cannot enter, reach the hearts we cannot reach, and work in situations we cannot fix. Give us wisdom to love without enabling destructive behavior, to establish healthy boundaries without hatred, and to speak truth without tearing one another down. Father, protect our children and our grandchildren. Cover our homes with peace. Provide for our needs. Give us unity in our purpose and faith to trust you through every season. And Lord, don't just change our circumstances. Change us, God. Change our hearts. Make us more patient, more compassionate, more forgiving, more willing to love one another the way that you've required in your word. We may not see breakthrough today, but we will continue to pray. We will continue to believe. We will continue to trust in you. Our family will not be defined by our worst mistakes, our deepest wounds, or our hardest seasons. Our story is still being written by the grace of God. Oh Lord, heal us, deliver us, restore us, strengthen us, set us free, God, to love, to grow, to forgive, and to walk in the purpose that you have for our lives. In the mighty name of Jesus, God, we place our families in your hands, believing that no situation is beyond your reach and no heart is beyond your ability to transform. Lord, let healing begin with us. Let freedom flow through us and let your love lead our family forward. In Jesus' name, amen, amen, and amen.
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3: We're going to

Breakthrough Tour in November. Ja'Kalen Carr, it's yours. You still got time to get on the birthday lines. 844-885-9425. Right now, it's Kirk Franklin.

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Somebody just need to testify to somebody next to him. 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

0: Good morning. Good blessed morning. It's me again with another fantastic testimony concerning one of my sons. I was the lady to call about the son that was shot 12 times. I got another one for you. My son was at the barbershop. He walked out the barbershop. Some guys tried to rob him. They went to tussling. Their gun went off. Straight his, like they shot him in his head. That happened at 6 in the evening. 6 something in the evening. He had to have stitches in his head to close it back up. But it didn't go in. It straight his head. He went to the hospital about 6 something. We were walking out at 10 that night.
1: Come on, Jesus.
0: Come on, Jesus. This happened at 6 in the evening. We was walking out that hospital all clear. At 10 that night.
1: Come on,
0: he had
1: Jesus.
0: To have some stitches on his forehead and his jaw because when they went to tussling, the gun went off and he hurt his face on that pavement and the gun scraped his forehead. It didn't go in. Do you hear me?
1: Come
0: this
1: on,
0: another
1: Jesus.
0: One of my sons. Served his country, been in the military, got a daughter and everything. God said no.
1: God spared his life. God protected your seed because the seed of the righteous shall be delivered. Come on, Jesus.
0: I fast and pray. I recommend everybody fast and pray. Fast and pray for our children, everybody, everywhere, all over the world.
1: Come on, y'all. Let's praise him with his mother as we stand in the gap and pray for our children and our grandchildren. I want to hear your testimony as well. 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I am Sherry Mackey.
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0: Joe Brighter on the party. Your early morning praise party with me, your girl, Sherry Mackey, here on 95.7. Y'all already know, I love when you tap the app. You tap the little red microphone and you talk back to me.
1: Sherry, I had to call behind that prayer this morning. I'm sitting in this car. I hear you pray every morning, but the last thing we're moving with in this time in the fake away. Anybody that didn't hear, you didn't miss no day. I'm a pastor and been trucking for 40-something years.
0: I appreciate you, man of God. Thank you. Hey, family, we're going to test your biblical knowledge with a Bible challenge question of the day about 6.5 minutes away.

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God's

0: It's your early morning praise party. I'm your girl, Sherry Mackey. It's time for reflection. It's time to take a look at what happened on today in African American history. On this date, in 1750, Crispus Attucks escaped from the clutches of his Massachusetts slaveholder. In 1770, Attucks was the first person to die in the Boston Massacre. He and over 5,000 blacks fought in the American Revolution. In 1935, Johnny Mathis, popular singer, was born in San Francisco, California. Wonderful, wonderful chances are. It's not easy for me to say, and 12th or never were some of his popular songs. On this date in 1947, Jackie Robinson, the first black baseball player in the major leagues, became the first black person to compete in the World Series. In 1962, President John F. Kennedy authorized the use of federal troops to escort James Meredith's integration of the University of Mississippi. And finally, on this date in 1966, the African nation of Botswana gained its independence. There you have it. That's a look. That's a reflection of today in African American history. Remember, if you don't know your history, you're doomed to allow it to repeat itself. And in some cases, you won't realize just how powerful you can become. Black Facts on your early morning praise party with me, your girl, Sherry Mackey. Good morning.
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0: Well, you know, if it's happening anywhere in the world, it is happening on the party. It's your early morning praise party. I am Sherry Mackey, and y'all, I got a sweetie on the phone with me. I tell you what, she is a visionary, and she has a way of bringing people together for praise, for purpose. She is Miss April Rose Miller. How you doing, Lady April?
1: Hey, I'm doing well. How are you, Auntie Sherry?
0: I am doing good, baby cakes. I am so excited. I had the awesome privilege of hosting your tea brunch, right? And now you're doing something amazing that's coming up for not just ladies. This is for couples. Talk to me about your upcoming event.
1: Well, this time, this season, we're actually going to cater to couples. So instead of calling it a brunch, we're going to say Sunday supper. So the men will feel more comfortable being there with us. And, you know, because they like to say that the tea are for ladies. So we're inviting the men out to with their ladies, their significant others. So it doesn't have to be married couples, but if you're seriously dating. And we're going to have a good conversation, sit around the table, eat well, and talk about life-work balance.
0: Talk to me about this Sunday supper experience for couples. I know that you're going to be talking, you're going to be sharing. What can couples expect to gain from this?
1: So, you know the scripture, iron sharpens iron. We're going to have different couples there in all different stages of their marriages. Some have been married 30 plus years. Some, like myself and my husband, we've only been married 4 years. So all in between. And we're there to share our experiences, ask questions that we may have, and learn wisdom from someone that has already walked the path that we're trying to go down.
0: So it's more than just a dinner. You're talking connection, conversation, love, faith, all of that, right?
1: All the things, yes, ma'am. If it's happening in your world, I'm sure someone else has a testimony of how they dealt with it, and you can learn from them. So we're there to share and learn from each other.
0: Yeah, this is going down Sunday, October 11th at Rena's Event Venue in Olive Branch. I want you guys to get tickets because they are limited. Go to ARTEABrunch.org. 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Now, you want couples to come dressed in their Sunday best, right?
1: They can, yes. We want people to be comfortable. So seeing how that it is playing after church, you know, just come straight on over once you finish your Sunday service, or you can come worship with us also. And we're going to eat right after it starts at 3. We're going to open the doors at 2:30. And if you're still in your Sunday's best, you're welcome. If you want to get comfortable, you're welcome.
0: Awesome. Is this just for married couples?
1: No, ma'am. This is for anyone that is dating, engaged, strongly like someone and want to, you know, get in the room and ask some questions about how to, bring them and let's talk about it.
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1: Oh, thanks for having me.
0: I keep telling y'all, if it's happening anywhere in the world, it is happening on your early morning praise party with me, your girl, Sherry Mackey. Good morning. Father.

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Todd Delaney, your great name. You're inside the party, your early morning praise party with me, your girl, Sherry Mackey. We got your Bible experience on the way, hot topics. And in about 8.5 minutes, we've got today's word. Don't let offense steal your joy or your peace. Come on now. Right now, enjoy this one. It's Greg O'Quinn. I told the storm.

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Rejoice in the Lord always, and again, I say rejoice. 95.7 Hallelujah FM, Memphis' inspiration station. Kim Harper Johnson with you. Yes, it is a wonderful Wednesday. In fact, it's the last day of September 2026. To God be the glory, we made it. And yeah, September 30th is a special day on the national calendar. I'll tell you more about that later this hour. Right now, keeping you uplifted and inspired. And when Hawkins, God will take care of you. 95.7 Hallelujah FM.

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our God shall supply all of our needs according to his riches and glory in Christ Jesus. I got it. You got it. In his mighty and matchless name, 95.7 Hallelujah FM, Kim Harford Johnson, wonderful Wednesday. And of course, today, September 30th, a special day on the national calendar. I'll tell you more. Yes, I will. Straight ahead. Here's Kirk Franklin, Karen Clark Sheard. Thank you for everything. 95.7. I just want to say.

0: Blessed be the Lord who daily loads us with benefits, even the God of our salvation. 95.7 Hallelujah FM, Memphis' inspiration station. Yeah, that's us. Kim Hartford Johnson with you. Wonderful Wednesday. Fred Hammond and John P. Key on the way. They That Wait. The Commodores with that classic, Jesus is Love. September 30th is hashtag Women's Health Fitness Day. Yeah, that's today. Promoting the largest event for women's health of all ages. You know, across the country, an estimated 80,000 to 100,000 women of all ages gather at local health and fitness events. You know, they join in groups large and small, from senior centers to hospitals, parks, health clubs, women of all fitness levels, encouraging each other to begin or continue a healthy journey. It's good to do some exercise to keep on moving, to continue to be fit. All right? So listen. 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Your routine is hashtag Women's Health Fitness Day. 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

The Lord will fight for you. Hey, you need only to be still. Yes, stand still and know that He is God. 95.7 Hallelujah FM. Kim Hartford Johnson with you. Wonderful Wednesday to you and yours. And certainly I do pray that all is well. Thanks so much for listening in. We've got more to keep you uplifted. Yeah, the Kurt Carr Singers in the sanctuary.

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Oh, no.

0: The Lord is so good. Yeah, he's good to all. And his tender mercies are over all his works. 95.7 Hallelujah FM. Kim Harper Johnson keeping you company on this wonderful Wednesday, another day that the Lord has made. Yeah, we are rejoicing and glad in it. Got CC Wine is on the way. Pray the Williams brothers still here. Well, listen, got a quick shout out. That's what it's all about. Y'all know I love to give honor to whom honor is due. To Miss Naomi Whitehead. Well, who's that, Kim? I'm glad you asked. A Georgia born super centenarian marked a milestone on September 27th, of this week, a celebration attended by as many as 90 relatives. America's oldest living person, Naomi Whitehead, celebrated her 116th birthday, surrounded by family. You heard me. I said 116th birthday. Congratulations and happy birthday to Miss Naomi Whitehead. What a blessing. Shout out. That's what it's all about. Honor to whom honor is due. 95.7 Hallelujah FM.
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0: hated unless I believed. Yeah, to see the goodness of the Lord in the land of the living. Keep on believing. And keep trusting. 95.7 Hallelujah FM. Kim Harper Johnson with you. It's a wonderful Wednesday. And be sure to check out Sherry Mackey. Yeah, your early morning praise party tomorrow morning. Thursday morning beginning at 6 a.m. right here. 95.7 Hallelujah FM.
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1: 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Billy Benson, listen to you out of Brooklyn, New York. I never would have made it without God. Y'all give very, very, very, very spiritual advice. And I really enjoyed listening to you all. Never would have made it without God.
0: God bless you, Mr. Benson. Thanks for sharing with us out of Brooklyn, New York. And thanks for listening. 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We love our Hallelujah listeners everywhere. All right, here's Corinne Hawthorne, his favorite, 95.7 Hallelujah.

0: stars. I've never seen the righteous forsaken, nor his seed begging bread. Yes, we are his favorites. 95.7 Hallelujah FM. Kim Harper Johnson, thanks for making us number one for inspiration. Got Yolanda Adams on the way, yeah. Donald Lawrence, bless me, the prayer of Jabez. Well, get ready. The Memphis Grizzlies preseason game kickoff Monday, October 5th. Yes, in Atlanta, Georgia, 7 p.m. at State Farm Arena against the Atlanta Hawks. And then they'll be back in the hometown, in the M-Town, Memphis, on October 7th, Wednesday, for their next preseason game against the Orlando Magic, 8 p.m. at the FedEx Forum. So we're getting ready. NBA preseason kicks off for our Memphis Grizzlies, 95.7. Yeah, Hallelujah FM.
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Get ready to win a $1,000 Christmas blessing. 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

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And get Memphis's inspiration station wherever you are. Here's Joe Pace, Colorado Mass. I'm glad about it.

trust in the Lord at all times. Yes. 95.7 Hallelujah FM. Kim Harford Johnson with you. It's a wonderful Wednesday. And of course, get your Bibles ready. A little Bible study straight ahead. It's spiritual food for your soul during your lunch hour. Are you hungry? Well, man will not live by bread alone, but with every word that proceeds out of the mouth of God. Get those Bibles ready. Here's Fresh Start Worship. You are 95.7.

0: Jesus is our all in all. Yes, you are. 95.7 Hallelujah FM. Got Karen Clark Sheard on the way. We acknowledge you, the Canton Spirituals, fix it, Jesus. Well, right now, yeah, it's time for some spiritual food for your soul. You got your Bible. Wonderful. Look at you. If not, go get it. Yeah, God's word is a lamp unto our feet. It's a light unto our path. The flower fades, the grass withers, but the word of our God shall stand forever. Read Isaiah chapter 41, verse 10. Isaiah chapter 41, verse 10. God's word will not return void. It won't return empty. His word will fill, it will heal, and God's word will reveal. Get your Bible. Read. Meditate on God's word. Study for yourself what is written. It's spiritual food for your soul. 95.7 Hallelujah FM.
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Be strong in the Lord and in the power of his might. Hallelujah. We don't look like what we've been through. To God be the glory. 95.7 Hallelujah FM. Wonderful Wednesday to you and your family. Yeah, I pray that all is well, keeping you uplifted and inspired. Here's the Reverend Al Green. The Lord will make a way somehow.

0: Lord is compassionate and gracious, slow to anger, abounding in love. And his love never fails. 95.7 Hallelujah FM. Listen, we've got the Sounds of Blackness on the way. Optimistic. Dwayne Woods, Let Go and Let God. Kim Harper Johnson with you on Memphis's Inspiration Station. And listen, don't forget to get your tickets to Caravan of Hope movie screening. Yes, a great documentary telling the story of how the historic black town of Mound Bayou, Mississippi, and the historic AM 1070 WDIA, our sister station, how they joined forces in 1982 to save the town from financial collapse. 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

us forever. Thank you, Jesus. No one can love me like you do, Jesus.

God is love. Whoever lives in love lives in God, and God in them. 95.7 Hallelujah FM. I'm Kim Harper Johnson. It's the last day of September 2026. Yeah, September 30th. And if it's your birthday, I'm going to help you celebrate. Yeah, you know it. With a gift from me to you straight ahead. Here's the Cardi Cortez, Working on Me. 95.7.

0: It's the Lord's doing, and it's marvelous in our eyes. Yeah, he's working on me, working on us. 95.7 Hallelujah FM. Listen, Bishop Larry D. Trotter is on the way. The Lord is blessing us right now. It is September 30th. Happy birthday to Rocky LaVon, celebrating the 52nd chapter. Look at God. And if today is your birthday too, Cam, what about me? You know, I'll help you celebrate. You ready? Happy birthday, happy birthday, happy, happy birthday. Yeah. It's a gift from me to you. And yeah, it's from my heart. You're welcome. Whatever your celebration may be on today, maybe you're celebrating today, anniversary at work. Yeah, that's a blessing. Celebrating a wedding anniversary. Yeah, husbands and wives, enjoy. Special night and day. Or maybe you're celebrating because it's Wednesday. This is the day that the Lord has made. Rejoice and be glad in it. 95.7 Hallelujah FM.
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10: Here's something pretty disturbing I discovered while researching this podcast. This is what it actually says on the Los Angeles Police Department website. The site states that the Adult Missing Persons Unit investigates 3,200 cases a month. And 70% of those missing people are found or returned voluntarily within 2 or 3 days. It goes on to explain, and I quote here, "Since being a missing person is not a crime, police are given a very limited role while conducting these types of investigations." At the bottom of the webpage, it gets more disturbing. There's a section titled, "What if they never returned?" And here's the official police advice. In such situations, you may want to enlist the services of a private investigator to assist in your search. If you can't afford a PI, the police elaborate, quote, "Another option would be to contact the Salvation Army, which has a missing persons locator program." There is not a single sentence on the LAPD website that would lead a loved one of a missing person to have any faith that the police would properly investigate it. What the LAPD is basically saying is, if someone you love goes missing, don't overreact. They'll probably turn up, unless they don't, in which case you should get someone besides the police to look into it. All this is my way of saying, if the police took missing persons cases as seriously as they do, say, bank robberies, I wouldn't have had to do this podcast in the first place and end up chasing a violent criminal half halfway around the country. I'm Neil Strauss, and you can hear the full story of To Live and Die in L.A.
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0: new territory on this battlefield for the Lord. And Brown Missionary Baptist Church in South Haven, Mississippi is equipping believers, evangelizing sinners, and boldly proclaiming the gospel of Jesus Christ.
1: I need the Lord. You need the Lord. We need the Lord.
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1: Oh, Solomon impressed folks with his wisdom. But here's what I need you to know, Brown. Wisdom is not found in a textbook. Wisdom is not found coming from your degree that you earned at some school. This wisdom that Solomon had, I need you to know, wisdom starts with a relationship with the Lord. If you don't have a relationship with God, you ain't wise. Wait a minute, Pastor. Now, I know some smart folks. I got some folks that work on my job, and they are smart, and they ain't saved. They don't know Jesus. And you talking about if they don't know Jesus, they ain't wise. Let me tell you something. Wisdom starts with a relationship with the Lord. If somebody don't know Jesus, they ain't nothing but just a smart, educated fool. Because the fool have said in his heart that there is no God. But Proverbs chapter 9 verse 10 says, fear of the Lord is the foundation of wisdom. Knowledge of the Holy One results in good judgment. If you want some common sense, if you want some wisdom and be able to discern and have good judgment on what to do, how to do it, and when to do it, you need a relationship with God Almighty. Not only does wisdom starts with a relationship with the Lord, wisdom stands on the resource of the Bible. It stands on the resource of the Bible. In other words, brothers and sisters, if the Bible says it, that settles it. Wisdom ain't about what you think, and wisdom ain't about what I think. It's about what the Word of God says. And in verse 23, again, those kings came from every nation to consult him to hear the wisdom God had given him. And then wisdom doesn't change to the responses of culture. We're living a day and time now, y'all, where everything gets changed. And it seemed like we are being tossed to and fro by every strange doctrine that comes our way, by every strange wind that blows our way. And yet when it comes to wisdom, it doesn't change. What was true in mama's day is still true right today. What was right in big mama's days is still right today. And so not only must we create the atmosphere for talking, if you want to set your family up for success, we need to contend for the absolutes of truth. We need to contend for the absolutes of truth. Brothers and sisters, oh good God Almighty, stop talking about my truth. Stop talking about your truth. When I heard what he said, but when it comes to my truth, no, it ain't about your truth. It ain't about my truth. It's only about one truth. Jesus said, I am the way, the truth, and the life. No man cometh to the Father but by me. And we need to contend for the absolutes of the truth. God, get us back to the point where it doesn't matter what folks say. It doesn't matter what is put on a bathroom door. It doesn't matter what pronoun you want to use to define yourself. The Word of God says, Genesis chapter 1, verse 27, so God created created human being in his own image, in the image of God. He created them male and female. He created them. That's it. You either male or female. We got to contend for the absolute of the truth. When it comes to marriage, good God Almighty, doesn't matter how many laws politicians may pass. It doesn't matter what comes out of Supreme Court. Genesis chapter 2, verse 24. This explains why a man leaves his father and mother and is joined to his wife, not two, three, four women, his wife, and the two are united into one. Let's get back to the biblical wisdom. Contend. We got to answer for some holy wisdom. Allow for the hard questions. If you're going to set your family up for success, y'all, we have to accept honest feedback. We got to accept honest feedback. I call this open ears, open ears. Verse 29, the rest of the events of Solomon's reign from beginning to end are recorded in the record of Nathan the prophet and the prophecy of Ahijah from Shiloh and also in the vision of Iddo the seer concerning Jeroboam, son of Nebat. The rest of the story. The rest of the story. You would think that Solomon ended on a high note because we read that he became richer and wiser than any other king on earth. Solomon was going viral before viral was even a thing. You would think that he ended on a high note. But can I tell you, Brown? He blew it. He blew it. He was so smart, and yet in his old age, he loved strange women, and they turned his heart away from God. Matter of fact, 1 Kings chapter 11, verse 10, 1 Kings chapter 11, verse 10, God had warned Solomon specifically about worshiping other gods, but Solomon did not listen to the Lord's command. Ain't that something? Some of y'all pointing fingers at young folks, but some of y'all some old fools. Are you a Mr. Know-it-all? Or are you Mrs. Can't Tell Me Nothing? Have you gotten so full of yourself, so full of pride and arrogance that you're always right and you can't listen to anybody else? Oh, brothers and sisters, don't be like Solomon. He blew it. And not only did he blow it for himself, he blew it for the generation coming behind him. Because again, verse 29 talks about Jeroboam, son of Nebat. Jeroboam, God told Solomon, because you done messed up so bad, I would take everything, but I'm going to keep my word to David. And so I'm going to leave you with just two, but I'm going to strip the kingdom away from you and give it to somebody else. Accept honest feedback. Accept honest feedback. Brothers and sisters, all of us need to keep a humble heart. It's one verse that we ought to pray every day. Psalms 139, verse 23, 24. Search me, O God, know my heart, test me, and know my anxious thought. Point out anything in me that offends you, and lead me along the path of everlasting life. Keep a humble heart. Keep a humble heart. So humble that when you mess up, you go on and confess it. Keep a humble heart so that when you fall, brothers and sisters, you get yourself back up. You dust yourself off. Keep a humble heart. But not only keep a humble heart, keep a hearing ear. Keep a hearing ear. Make sure that you are open so that others can come alongside of you and have some honest accountability and hold you accountable for your action. Who is it that can ask you the hard question? Who is it that can get in your business? Who is it that can ask you about your money, your finances, your marriage? We need to keep a hearing ear, but then we need to keep a holy pursuit. We need to keep striving for holiness in all areas of our lives. Solomon messed up because he loved strange women. We're going to set ourselves up for success. If we're going to set our families up for success, not only must we create the atmosphere for talk and contend for the absolutes of truth, but we must be willing to change our actions. Can I ask you something, Brown? Are you going to blow it? Are you going to blow it for yourself? Are you going to blow it even for your family members? Are you going to blow it with immorality? You see, we're living a day and time where folks are saying any and everything is going. But I need y'all to know something. The word of God is saying he wants holiness. And don't blow it with immorality. Will you blow it with idolatry? God have said that I will have no other gods before me. And the moment we start putting other things before God, we are blowing it. Will you blow it with impatience? Will you get so caught up striving for the wealth, striving for the position that you would do any and everything to get ahead? Let me tell you something. If you just wait on the Lord, if you just have a little patience, if you just continue to be holy, in due season, God will exalt you. That's all I stop by to tell you. Set your family up for success. Set your family up for success. Spend some time this week answering the hard questions. Spend some time this week just having some talk with one another. Spend some time to give them a clear understanding of what you believe, why you believe that. Give them a clear understanding of how to live so that you can pass the success on to the next generation. And then spend some time talking about consistent uprightness, that we serve a God that when we compromise the word of God, it cancels the promises that God has given us in his word. And so answer the hard questions. I told y'all I was going to answer the hard questions. And three of y'all asked me some questions, and I'm going to answer them, and I'll let you go. Here was one question. Why do so many younger men have little...
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0: Blessed are the merciful, for they shall obtain mercy. 95.7 Hallelujah FM, Memphis' Inspiration Station. Kim Harper Johnson with you on this last Wednesday, September 2026. 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
1: 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I just love Miss Kim Harper Johnson on my lunch break, especially when she plays It's Time for a Miracle. Thank you so much. I appreciate that.
0: Well, you're welcome. Yes, God bless you. 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Appreciate you, Rachel. 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
0: 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Tracy Bethea is up next with more gospel hits. Of course, inspiration and the gospel truth. In gospel news, honey, with Tracy Bethea. I'm Kim Harper Johnson. Yeah, it's been a pure blessing and a pleasure. And as always, a ball to be with you, reminding you that we do serve a promise keeper. And who wouldn't serve a God like this? All of his promises are yay and amen. Yes, and so be it. Here's a promise. We know that God calls us all things to work together for good, to those that love God, for those that are called according to his purpose. No matter what you're facing, it's all good. In the end, we win. It's God's promise. Yay. 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

Yes, we do. In Christ Jesus, we have the victory. I'm Tracy Bethay. Glad to be in your company. A beautifully blessed Wednesday to you and yours. Still to come, Ty Tribbett. Got some BB and CC wine and standing by. 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

0: I know that I know I have been changed. That's Tim Rogers and the Fellas. I'm Tracy Bethea. Glad to be in your company. Beverly Crawford is standing by. Here's Marvin Sapp, and thank you for it all.
1: I think

That's Beverly Crawford, and he's done enough. I'm Tracy Bethay, glad to be in your company on this beautiful Wednesday. And get ready to win in the $1,000 Christmas blessing. Your chance at $1,000 when you hear that keyword Monday through Friday around the top of the hour from 9 a.m. until 5 p.m. The winning kicks off this coming Monday morning, 9 a.m. with your girl, Sherry Mackey, of your early morning praise party. Nobody does it like 95.7. Here's JJ Harrison and Nothing Else.

0: It's all right to get your praise on with 95.7 Hallelujah FM. That's JJ Harrison and Youthful Praise with nothing else. Nothing else matters but your relationship, your connection with God. First priority. Amen. I'm Tracy Bethay, glad to be in your company. Second priority. Shirley Caesar said it this way: Jesus plus education equals success. And the Memphis Shelby County Schools, they are having an amazing career and resource expo this weekend. And they're trying to connect Memphis Shelby County Schools families and community members with employment opportunities, educational resources, health services, just community support. It's going to take place this coming Saturday from 10 a.m. until 1 p.m. at Sheffield High School at 4315 Sheffield Avenue. Get by there. Take the entire family there. Get connected to the school's resources, right? It's for you. It's for families. So if you know someone or you need to be there, get there this weekend. As a matter of fact, you can go to our Facebook page, 957 Hallelujah FM on Facebook, and get all the details on the flyer. 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Amen. 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We've got your birthdays, and you know, I want to know, what would you do with a grand in your hand? That $1,000 blessing, yeah, it's coming back.
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11: 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I really, really like listening to old school music. 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But let's see, all my God kids love Taylor Swift so much. Like, you have to hear the way that they sing this song. They're like, you have to listen, Gma, to the song. And look, and can I buy it? And can I get it? So it's definitely some Taylor Swift happening around me going on. And she's super cool. I also really appreciate the way that she writes music and plays music and everything. So she's dope. I like A$AP Rocky. I like A$AP Ferg, too. So, yeah, there's a lot of things I'm into.
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0: Traveling north to escape Jim Crow laws and to seek out economic opportunities, the Great Migration brought with it a classic blues sound.
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0: The sound that would be infused with life from the city, giving birth to the Chicago blues. 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
0: Blues clubs would eventually sprout up on the South Side as a new culture took hold. 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
0: The Chicago blues would go on to become one of the most significant influences on early rock music. 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
1: 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I'm telling you what I know. God's got it.
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0: It's time for Touched by the Truth with Bishop Brandon B. Porter and the Greater Community Temple Church family. GCT invites you to any of our exciting and unique worship opportunities. Be blessed and enlightened as you are touched by the truth of God's Word.
1: Hello, friends. I'm Bishop Brandon B. Porter. Thank you for tuning in to Touched by the Truth radio ministry of Greater Community Temple Church of God in Christ. Another good reason to come to North Memphis and the Hickory Hill. 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At our East Campus, that service begins at 9:30 a.m. However, the Sunday school is at 8 a.m. at the East Campus, and then 11 a.m. at our North Campus. I hope that you can come by and be with us at your earliest convenience. Hey, enjoy the Word of God we're going to share with you right now. In the ear impulse, amen, somebody, and you wanted what you wanted right then and there, but you later you realize, oh, thank God, I didn't need that. Yeah. Have you ever seen somebody you were dating and y'all broke up and you were disappointed by it, but later on, a few years later, you saw them again, you're like, thank you, Jesus. Look at God. Won't he do it? Amen, somebody. Sometimes, watch out. Sometimes he's rescuing you, watch this, from yourself. So you want destiny. Say, I want destiny. Well, what is destiny? Destiny is God's desired, I say it all the time, place for your life. God's desired place for you. That's destiny. That's what you want. Amen. The safest place in the what? Whole wide world is in the will of God, right? And sometimes God uses struggles to move you towards destiny. Because he wants you to abide where he's called you. Amen, right? Say that. God wants me to be where he called me. So sometimes he has to allow a wind to come and blow you there. He has to allow a door to be shut to make you move to the next door. Amen, somebody. So you got to understand that even in challenges, God is working. Even in struggles, God is still in control. I want to say that again. Even in your struggles, God is still in control. Amen. Let's move on to point number one, because I've got 4 points today, not three. I've got 4 points. The sermon got a little long, so I had to put 4 points on it. Don't be getting antsy with me, though, all right? Point number one, the struggle produces purpose. Say that. The struggle produces purpose. Genesis 25:22, and the children struggled together within her. And she said, if it be so, why am I thus? Again, and she went to inquire of the Lord. Rebecca essentially asks, God, if this is your blessing, why does it hurt like this? Amen. If you answered our prayers, why am I struggling? If this is an answer to my prayer, why am I struggling? And if this is your will, why is it so difficult? Amen, somebody. And all of us eventually have, and if it be so, why am I thus? All of us will have that. If it be so, why am I thus? If this is your will, then why am I lacking? What is this going on? Why are my children doing this? Why my spouse doing this? If this is your will, why is this happening on my job? Why is this happening in my body? We have those situations that we question God. Amen. If God called me, why is it difficult? If God opened the door, why am I fighting to stay in the room? Say amen, somebody. If God gave me the vision, why is fulfilling it so painful? God, if you sent me to that church, why are these Negroes why are they so difficult to lead? Thank you for your help. I appreciate that. Oh, but notice what Rebecca said. She went to inquire of the Lord. Look at your neighbor and say, you better have a talk with him. She didn't allow her pain to become her prophet. She said, let me talk to the originator. Let me talk to who I know is running all of this. So she asked God what her struggle meant. Are you with me? So you got to understand that everything has purpose. All things work together for the good. Look at your neighbor and say, there's some purpose behind it. I'm talking about your most difficult place, your most challenging situation, some of your greatest struggles. There's some purpose, Mabel, behind it. Amen, somebody. And God revealed in Genesis 25 and 23, and the Lord said unto her, see, if you talk to God, he'll talk back to you. And the Lord said unto her, two nations are in your womb, and two manner of people shall be separated from my bowels. And one people shall be stronger than the other. In other words, one of these sons are going to be stronger than the other. The people that are coming, because they're nations, not just two babies. You got nations coming. These kids have purpose. Shall be stronger than the other. And the elder shall serve the younger. God is giving her intel, not just word of knowledge, but a word of wisdom. He's letting her know not just what she's bearing, but who they're going to be. And who, what they're going to be to each other. See, when you talk to God, you can get all the information. Rebecca thought she was carrying babies, but God said you're carrying nations. And you better think about your children like that, because you don't know the value in those kids you got. Amen. Don't just look at them and tell you look like your nappy-headed daddy. Maybe more than that. Maybe something else inside of you. They may be the next president. You don't know, or the governor. You don't know what your children can become if you put the right stuff in them. Amen, somebody. Why don't you say it? Prophesy. Say, my child has a purpose. Come on, say it. My child has an incredible purpose. God said, you're carrying nations. That's why you cannot always judge what you're carrying by what you're feeling. Our feelings can get in the way. Amen, somebody. Your pain may be temporary. Watch this. But your purpose is generational. Say that, my purpose is generational. In other words, it lives beyond me. Amen, somebody. Oh, yeah, yeah. I'm thankful. I was talking about my grandkids being to my house. But I'm appreciative of that, because I know they're going to live on beyond me. Say amen, somebody. And so you invest in them for the tomorrow that they will be a part of as well. What you're carrying is bigger than you. Say that, what I'm carrying is bigger than me. And I'm not just talking about babies right now, because all y'all ain't pregnant. Say amen, somebody. But the struggle that you're pregnant with, and the challenge you have, the situations or the responsibilities that have been gifted to you, those can be struggles in your lives, and you're carrying something. Whatever that is bigger than you. Amen? This pastoralship, what me being pastor of this church, is bigger than me. Amen, somebody. Because what I do affect many of your lives. So I have to see it beyond myself. You can't be a godly leader and be selfish. Everything is about you. It's my way or the highway. The devil is a lie. Sometimes God allows struggles because struggles, again, reveals purpose. Purpose is seeing, watch this, the bigger picture. And that'll make you wake up. That'll make you go to work when you don't feel like it. Amen, somebody. That'll make you do something you don't want to do, that you feel tired and can't do, or you feel like you're not able to do, because you understand the bigger picture. Say, the bigger picture. That's why you're saving money. That's why you don't spend buy this. Somebody told me the other day, you need to go buy the new Lincoln. I ain't saying I ain't going to buy it. I'm just saying I don't want to buy it now. When I looked at how much it cost, Antoine, I said, no, I'm good, Doc. I'm good. I'm going to go get this washed. Say amen, somebody. Then the air conditioner went out on the Lincoln, and the devil said, go on, buy a new one. For the air, Doc? The air's going to be $1,200. Come on now. And when I get through putting the Porter negotiation on, it's going to be $600. I'm still going to come out on top. Say amen, somebody. I don't know about you, but I want to minimize expenses. Look at your neighbor and say, you can't control income, but you can control how much you pay out. And that's the only thing you can really control. And you got to, in this economy, you better control that. Amen, somebody. All right. So purpose is bigger, is the bigger picture. Say that. Get the bigger picture. Come on, tell your neighbor, get the bigger picture. Amen. There are things that you endure because you know that payday is coming after a while. Yeah, yeah, TJ, that was the point right there. You think about your check, ain't you? Payday is coming after a while. Point number two. The struggle produces, here it is, patience. The struggle, is it up there? Thank you. The struggle, thank you, Nick. The struggle produces patience. Well, God bless you, friends. I'm Bishop Brandon B. Porter. That's all we can share with you, the Word of God. I pray it touched you in a very special way. We call it Touched by the Truth, and we're so excited when you are touched by our truth. Hey, some other great exciting things coming up, of course, here in the month of, watch this, October. What time is ticking away? Isn't it fall? It's gotten up in here. We're excited about what God is going to allow to take place here. Don't forget about the special celebration that the jurisdiction, as well as my local church and even the national church, are having for yours truly in honor of my ascension to what we call Secretary of the General Board. And I've been resting in that place for some time now, but I've not had a celebration of. So here it is. And also, this year marks my 50th year in ministry. And I'm excited. I'll tell you, so elated about the many that are coming from all across the country, especially our presiding bishop and even first assistant presiding bishop and many others from just all over the nation. We're excited about what God is going to do. I want to thank you for your commitments, for buying your tickets, for scheduling yourselves to be here. Thank you, thank you, thank you. Some great music guests and other great entertainment. We're going to have wonderful food, of course, and the fellowship is just going to be exceptional. That's going to be on October the 10th, Saturday, October the 10th. Remember, October the 10th, Saturday, and that's at 1 p.m., so it's a gala. We don't call it a dinner. We call it a banquet gala, and I want you to come. Come on, dress on up, and let's have a great time together. And, of course, you can go to Eventbrite, or you can go to our Facebook page or our Instagram, however, and find the social media, find the links, or call the church directly at 901-542-5255. Again, 901-542-5255. And you can sign up. The general seating admission is only $100, and VIP is $150. But the tickets are going fast. You need to go ahead and mark it. Let us know by the end of this week for sure, because we're going to shut that door, because we are thankful for those that are committed to coming, and we want to make sure we have the right seating and accommodations for everyone. So mark your time now on your calendar. Plan to be with us. I can't wait to see you there. Thank you so many of our leaders and bishops and various city officials and others that have said you're coming to be with us. We appreciate you so very much. I'm Bishop Brandon B. Porter. Hey, don't forget about on the third Sunday, which is the 18th in October, we're having what we call Healthcare Professionals Day, Healthcare Professionals Sunday, and many of our doctors and EMTs and, of course, nurses and just whatever profession you're in that has to do with health and whatever you do, that occupation in health, we invite you to come as we celebrate you for the meaningful 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And it's going to be a grand time together. I can't wait to see you there at 9:30 at our Winchester campus, and then also at our North Memphis campus, 924 North Dunlap at the corner of Chelsea. Be blessed. I'm Bishop Porter. That's all we can share with you now. But go ahead and get those tickets and make that reservation and log in. Call now again, 901-542-5255. Be blessed. Hope you've been touched by the truth.
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0: We keep you inspired all day, every day, right here on 95.7 Hallelujah FM. Anthony Brown and Group Therapy, always be good as they prepare for their therapy tour. I love it. It's going to kick off in Savannah, Georgia this coming Friday. Savannah, stand up. We have Hallelujah listeners literally all over the world. Mobile, Alabama, they're headed your way as well. Anthony Brown and Group Therapy, along with Marette Brown Clark. That is going to be an amazing tour, and I'm excited for them, absolutely. I'm also excited about this $1,000 Christmas blessing. You know, I count it a joy to be able to do more than just play your favorite songs and have you singing, but to be able to give you something tangible. You know, the Bible says money answereth all things, so I know you could use $1,000, right? As a matter of fact, what would you do with a grand in your hand?
1: Hello, Tracy. If I won a grand, of course I would pay my tithes. And then I'd get some work done on my car.
0: Hello? Like gas in your car. That's the first thing. But she said car repairs. Listen, there's so many things that I know you could do with $1,000. That's why we're bringing it back. The $1,000 Christmas blessing just in time for the holidays, right? So it kicks off this coming Monday morning, 9 a.m. with your girl, Sherry Mackey. Nine times a day from 9 a.m. until 6 p.m. 5 p.m. is the last keyword that you'll get. 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You fill in the blank. Yeah, talk back to me. I want to know what you would do with a grand in your hand. The $1,000 Christmas blessing is back. Kicks off this coming Monday morning. Stay close. We've got your birthdays and more of your favorite gospel hits on the way. We're 95.7 Hallelujah FM.
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0: Gary Mackey of your early morning praise party has your first chance at $1,000 in the $1,000 blessing.
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Miss Thomas in Alabama, Birmingham to be exact. She loves that song. I've got a testimony from Reverend Clay Evans. I'm Tracy Bethay. Glad to be in your company. You got some Harvey Watkins on the way. Here's Live, Breathe, Fight. It's Tamla Mann on 95.7.

This is one of my favorites from Harvey Watkins Jr. It's called Grateful. And Harvey Watkins and the Canton Spirituals just released a new single called Still Winning. I love it, and I can't wait for you to hear it right here on

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2: Most people first met Harriet Tubman in a black and white photo in a textbook. 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

That's Bishop Hezekiah Walker and Sold Out. I'm Tracy Bethay. Don't forget to check out Kim Harper Johnson. She's on your radio to start off that work day with great gospel music, powerful prayers, and quotes. And she can read that Bible, baby. She can work that Bible with a song. And she sings happy birthday to you. It is our very own. We love her. Kim Harper Johnson. Middays from 10 a.m. until 3 p.m. right here on 95.7. Here's Daryl Pettis in Strength and Praise.

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Uncle Charlie, and I'm blessed. I hope you understand and realize how blessed you are. I'm Tracy Bethay. Got some Corinne Harthorn. Her new single, His Favorite, is on the way. Here's Jordan Armstrong with My God.

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1: Maybe you're standing beside somebody who doesn't know what to do with this kind of atmosphere, but

0: talk about a feel-good song. I love it from Bishop T.D. Jakes. And let's just praise the Lord. I'm Tracy Bethay. Glad to be in your company. It's Corinne Hawthorne, her brand new single. It's called His Favorite.
1: I'm a

0: that he's willing to invest in is humbling, and I want every Hallelujah listener to be prepared for great things from Courtney Franklin and Tahila.
1: And you know, many people don't know that you remind me of like Anthony Brown, Anthony Brown of Group Therapy. Anthony was a big writer and producer and arranger for background vocals for many gospel artists, including Marrette Brown Clark. And you remind me of that because now you, as I told Anthony Brown, you are coming from behind the scenes, moving into the forefront. And I'm sure you're excited, right? How does that feel?
0: Oh, I've always been a pusher and supporter of other people, from my days with Kevin Davis to my days with James Fortune and Fire. So for me to step out and do it on my own is very rewarding, very refreshing. And this is kind of a reboot for who I've been, but it's going to come bigger and better this time. And so the excitement is overwhelming.
1: So you're working on new music. In the meantime, you're still quite busy. How can people stay connected with you?
0: Everybody go find me. Go get Tay Tay them. Tell them to look me up on social media. The Courtney Franklin. T-H-E Courtney Franklin. On Facebook, on Instagram, on TikTok. I want you to stay tuned for music and dates and updates. We're going to grow our ministry journey together. Thank you all. I love you so much.
1: Ooh, thank you so much, Courtney. I love his energy. Courtney has worked with some major names, including Kirk Franklin, Yolanda Adams, Mary Mary, Kirk Carr, Kim Burrell, and he actually sang a song, a duet with Lisa Page Brooks. The single, I Believe. Stay tuned. There's new music and a debut album coming from Courtney Franklin. I'm Tracy Bethea, and that's a look at the Gospel Truth and Gospel News, honey.
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0: Oh, we keep you inspired all day, every day. We're 95.7 Hallelujah FM. That's music from Fred Hammond in the Choir Room. And love never, ever, ever, ever fails. I'm Tracy Bethea. Happy Wednesday to you and yours. Glad to be in your company on this last day in the month of September. 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
1: If I was blessed to win that $1,000, mm-hmm. I would first of all pay my tithes.
0: Amen.
1: And then use the rest to pay off some debt.
0: Come on here. Pay your tithes and pay off some debt. I'm with you on that, but I can't win. But I count it a joy and honor that you all can. That's right. The $1,000 Christmas blessing is on the way. This coming Monday, it kicks off 9 a.m. with Sherry Mackey. 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Home repairs, car repairs, getting you ready for the holidays, for Christmas. Take a trip, save it. Whatever you need to do with it, we just want you to get it. And here's what we know for sure. The winning is real. So get ready. Yeah, that $1,000 Christmas blessing is on the way. Stay close. Got some Kirk Franklin, John P. Key, and Whitney Houston on the way.
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12: 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For showtimes and more information, visit TNAWrestling.com.
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2: Book of Revelation, chapter 7, verses 16 and 17. Yes, sir. They shall hunger no more, neither shall they

It's all right to get your praise on. That's Kirk Franklin and Do You Want a Revolution? You stay close. We got some big things coming up with Kirk Franklin. I'm Tracy Bethea. Here's John P. Key with the Church Medley on 95.7.

0: That's the Chicago Mass Choir with Lemmy Battles Only Vocals. Thank you, Jesus. I'm Tracy Bethay. Thank you for sharing a portion of your Wednesday, your September with us. Oh, we pray that something was said or played to uplift your spirits and keep you happy and smiling just to make it through this day. Now, before we get out of here, how about we wind down from work? Today's inspirational quote says, you know, sometimes the bravest and most important thing that you can do is just show up. Baby, show up in your best way. Show up and watch God do the rest. You let that minister to your hearts. And thanks so much for listening.
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